Philip Stauffer led the Ecclesiam Choir in his setting of the hymn For Mary, Mother of Our Lord. Tristan Rusher played the organ. In Jules Massenet's 1894 opera Thaïs, there's a moment in Act II marking the religious conversion of the title character. A beautiful interlude for violin and orchestra occurs at that point in the action, and that meditation is one of the enduring and popular extracts from the opera. We'll hear it in a transcription for organ and violin featuring the Goff duo, organist Rupert and violinist Rachel Goff.

The Magnificat from the Gloucester Service by Herbert House was sung by the choir of Trinity College, Cambridge. Stephen Layton conducted with organist Jeremy Cole.

0: A little night music in the morning. Mozart's Serenade in G Major, Eine Kleine Nachtmusik, performed beautifully by the Chamber Orchestra of Europe, James Galway leading them on 89.9 and WDAV.org.
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My name is Phil Vavra. Always great to spend some time with you in the morning. Let's do it again tomorrow. Rachel Stewart hops in here next, and this is Orly Shaham at the piano performing the Impromptu in G-flat by Franz Schubert. Have a terrific day.

The Allegro Assai from Bach's Sonata No. 3 in C for solo violin. We heard it performed by classical guitarist Alan Mearns, who also made the arrangement. And Alan Mearns lives right here in our community. So a great performance by a great musician who's local. This is 89.9 and WDAV.org. And coming up, Yo-Yo Ma plays Kabalevsky. 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Dmitri Kabalevsky wrote his Cello Concerto No. 1 in G minor with younger performers in mind, and we have a young Yo-Yo Ma performing it here. The recording was made in 1983. He is with the Philadelphia Orchestra, led by Eugene Ormandy.

0: Missa Brevis in C, the organ solo mass by Mozart. We heard soprano Celestina Casapietra, alto Annelies Burmeister, tenor Peter Schreier, and bass Hans Christian Polster. They were with the Radio Symphony Orchestra and Chorus of Leipzig and organist Walter Heinz Bernstein. The conductor was Herbert Kegel.
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